Alt 92.3.

0: I like till it hurt.
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0: And when my eyes roll back, throw my body in the dam. And them things in my pocket, will you hide them?

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guitars, real drums, and realizing you can't drink like you did 10 years ago. Old 92.3.